Radio Regenbogen. It doesn't matter if you love him or capital H-I-M. Just put your paws up.

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Whether you're broke or evergreen, you're black, white, beige, Chola descent, you're Lebanese, you're Orient. Whether life's disabilities left you outcast, for leader teased, rejoice and love yourself today, cause baby, you were born this way.

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Ain't a masterpiece. Oh my, my, oh my, my love. I take one look at you, you're taking me out.